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1: I don't know where my baby is. But I'll find him. 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I've gotta let him know how much I care. I'll never give up looking for my...

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And David and I recorded it on his last David Bowie Tonight's album. We're gonna do that together tonight. I want everybody, listen, I want you to sway with me. 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
1: Cut, cut, cut. 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

0: ride the bus all the time?
1: No, I don't.
0: Why are you riding the bus today?
1: Because I don't want to wait in line for gas.
0: You seem a little angry, are you?
1: A bit.
0: What are you mad at?
1: Just, mad.
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4: Hey, man, I'll bring it out a little bit more.
2: You gotta be a special lady.
3: Let's get down on some harmony. Come on.